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2: It's the Storm Tracker 6 forecast on 94.1 Duke FM.
3: Rain showers and storms do clear out for the overnight hours tonight and tomorrow morning, leaving our lows in the mid-50s. We do see rainfall and thunderstorm activity return tomorrow afternoon and evening, but our temperatures stay around the same in the lower 70s for our highs. For Storm Tracker 6, I'm meteorologist Daniel Nemus.
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0: Okay, they're still playing commercial after commercial after commercial after commercial. 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
7: Rain showers and storms do clear out for the overnight hours tonight and tomorrow morning, leaving our lows in the mid-50s. We do see rainfall and thunderstorm activity return tomorrow afternoon and evening, but our temperatures stay around the same in the lower 70s for our highs. For Storm Tracker 6, I'm meteorologist Daniel Nemus.
0: Well now, I see they're still playing commercials. Well, we're jumping back into the legends of country. 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

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Just not for climbing those ledges on the Grand River. 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
1: It's the Storm Tracker 6 forecast on 94.1 Duke FM.
2: Rain showers and storms do clear out for the overnight hours tonight and tomorrow morning, leaving our lows in the mid-50s. We do see rainfall and thunderstorm activity return tomorrow afternoon and evening, but our temperatures stay around the same in the lower 70s for our highs. For Storm Tracker 6, I'm meteorologist Daniel Nemus.
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2: I'm meteorologist David Young. Your forecast for tonight, look for mostly cloudy skies with low temperatures in the mid-50s. For our Wednesday, chance of afternoon and evening thunderstorms. Some could be strong to severe, high temperatures near 70. Storm chances continue for Wednesday night with lows in the upper 50s. Then as we head into Thursday, we'll see a few isolated showers with highs near 70.
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1: It's the Storm Tracker 6 forecast on 94.1 Duke FM.
2: I'm meteorologist David Young. Your forecast for tonight, look for mostly cloudy skies with low temperatures in the mid-50s. For our Wednesday, chance of afternoon and evening thunderstorms. Some could be strong to severe, high temperatures near 70. Storm chances continue for Wednesday night with lows in the upper 50s. Then as we head into Thursday, we'll see a few isolated showers with highs near 70.
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5: It's the Storm Tracker 6 forecast on 94.1 Duke FM.
6: I'm meteorologist David Young. Your forecast for tonight, look for mostly cloudy skies with low temperatures in the mid-50s. For our Wednesday, chance of afternoon and evening thunderstorms. Some could be strong to severe, high temperatures near 70. Storm chances continue for Wednesday night with lows in the upper 50s. Then as we head into Thursday, we'll see a few isolated showers with highs near 70.
5: Okay, they're still playing commercial after commercial after commercial after commercial. 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

several years. 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Then I got me a transmission and all the chrome. The little things I could get in my big lunchbox.

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I could hear everybody laughing for blocks around.

This is a Cottonmouth, a negatory on the cost of this machine there, Red Rider. You might say I went right up to the factory and picked it up. It's cheaper that way.

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15: I'm meteorologist David Young. Your forecast for tonight: look for mostly cloudy skies with low temperatures in the mid-50s. For our Wednesday, chance of afternoon and evening thunderstorms. Some could be strong to severe, high temperatures near 70. Storm chances continue for Wednesday night with lows in the upper 50s. Then as we head into Thursday, we'll see a few isolated showers with highs near 70.
0: 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Guess who isn't? You're right. Us. 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

Tim McGraw is coming to Pine Knob on Friday, August 28th. 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
11: I'm meteorologist David Young. Your forecast for tonight: look for mostly cloudy skies with low temperatures in the mid-50s. For our Wednesday, chance of afternoon and evening thunderstorms. Some could be strong to severe. High temperatures near 70. Storm chances continue for Wednesday night with lows in the upper 50s. Then as we head into Thursday, we'll see a few isolated showers with highs near 70.
0: Well, now, I see they're still playing commercials. Well, we're jumping back into the legends of country. Here we go on 94.1 Duke FM.

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0: It's the Storm Tracker 6 forecast on 94.1 Duke FM.
15: I'm meteorologist David Young. Your forecast for tonight, look for mostly cloudy skies with low temperatures in the mid-50s. For our Wednesday, chance of afternoon and evening thunderstorms. Some could be strong to severe, high temperatures near 70. Storm chances continue for Wednesday night with lows in the upper 50s. Then as we head into Thursday, we'll see a few isolated showers with highs near 70.
0: Okay, they're still playing commercial after commercial after commercial after Wait, I gotta stop this before I pass out.
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Oh, and we all wondered if she would. And it kept running through my mind. This time, he's over her for good.

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2: Good morning, I'm Kirk Montgomery with 6 News. The East Lansing City Council approves a separation agreement with City Manager Robert Bellman. Mayor Eric Altman says the termination of Bellman's employment came after he voluntarily resigned. He had been on paid administrative leave for 3 weeks after the city's grants coordinator publicly accused him of sexual harassment and verbal abuse. Former Deputy City Manager Annette Irwin will take over Bellman's position for the time being. And an update this morning on the East Lansing Human Rights Commission. The City Council has unanimously voted to change the city's human relations ordinance, significantly reducing the commission's role in the community. The new changes will now prevent commissioners from investigating or making decisions on allegations of unlawful discrimination. The oversight group must now refer investigations to the state. For the latest news, weather, and sports, watch 6 News.
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3: Michigan Ag Now. This is your morning report, and I'm Rusty Halverson.
4: Ahead of the 4th of July holiday, Americans are paying more than ever for beef. A pound of ground beef costs about 70% more than it did 6 years ago, while steak prices have nearly doubled since 2020. At the same time, the spread of New World screwworm has raised new concerns about cattle movement and supply disruptions. Farm Action released a new rancher-backed policy roadmap to address record-high beef prices. The roadmap recommends restoring mandatory country of origin labeling for beef, creating incentives for herd rebuilding, expanding regional processing capacity, strengthening competition enforcement, and using federal procurement programs to support domestic producers. Beef exports continue to show a trend of strong demand. Export statistics for U.S. red meat for the month of April have been released by USDA and compiled by the U.S. Meat Export Federation. USMEF President and CEO Dan Holstrom.
5: So specifically, the growth markets for the month of April, Taiwan up 9%. That's been a trend for the whole first quarter. Caribbean's up, similar to pork. Caribbean on beef is performing up 8-9%. The other thing that stood out was Southeast Asia, which in the month of March was also up, mainly with Indonesia. So it's really encouraging to see Indonesia starting to come back.
4: Holstrom says pork continues to have the same momentum that we've seen for the last 6 to 8 months.
5: Mexico, you're looking at record growth. Central America, 10% growth for April, is also on a record pace. Caribbean as well, with the Dominican Republic, also on a pace that's close to record. As we saw in March, the Asian markets continue to have growth as well. And Japan in particular is up 9% in April on pork. Year to date, up 17%. The numbers are good.
4: Dan Holstrom of the U.S. Meat Export Federation.
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9: I'm Storm Tracker 6 meteorologist Katie Nicolau here with a look at your forecast. Today we'll see rain and storms move in the afternoon and evening, some of which could be severe. The greatest potential for severe storms remains in our southern counties, but it could extend north. We also have a flood watch in place for most of the area, considering we could pick up over an inch of rain. All of this is with high temperatures near 70.
0: They're still playing commercials. Guess who isn't? You're right. Us. 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

Well, my daddy left home when I was 3, and he didn't leave much to Ma and me. Just this old guitar and an empty bottle of booze. Now, I don't blame him because he run and hid, but the meanest thing that he ever did was before he left, he went and named me Sue. Well, he must have thought that it was quite a joke, and it got a lot of laughs from lots of folks. Seems I had to fight my whole life through. Some gal would giggle and I'd get red, and some guy'd laugh and I'd bust his head. I'll tell you, life ain't easy for a boy named Sue. Well, I grew up

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And I knew that scar on his cheek and his evil eye. He was big and bent and gray and old, and I looked at him and my blood ran cold. And I said, my name is Sue. How do you do? How you gonna die? Yeah, that's what I told him. Well, I hit him hard.

0: teeth and we crash through the wall and into the street, kicking and a gouging in the mud and the blood and the beer. I tell you, I've fought tougher men, but I really can't remember when. He kicked like a mule and he bit like a crocodile. I heard him laugh and then I heard him cussing. He went for his gun and I pulled mine first. He stood there looking at me and I saw him smile. He said, son, this world is rough, and if a man's gonna make it, he's gotta be tough. And I know I wouldn't be there to help you along. So I give you that name and I said goodbye. I knew you'd have to get tough or die. And it's that name that helped to make you strong. Yeah. He said, now you just fought one hell of a fight, and I know you hate me and you got the right to kill me now, and I wouldn't blame you if you do. But you ought to thank me before I die for the gravel in your guts and the spit in the eye, cause I'm the that named you Sue. What could I do? I got all choked up and I threw down my gun, called him a paw and he called me a son, and I come away with a different point of view. And I think about him now and then, every time I try and every time I win. And if I ever have a son, I think I'm gonna name him Bill or George, anything but Sue. I still ain't that man.
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1: 94.1 Duke FM, the legends of country play right here. Great music coming up from Brooks and Dunn, T.G. Shepherd, and also Tim McGraw's Gas Money Song of the Day. I'll have that for you in just a little bit. 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

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It's time for you to hear Tim McGraw's Gas Money Song of the Day. It's going to be everywhere when you hear that song from Tim. Text in the word Tim to his first name to 517-694-DUKE. Tickets are up for grabs for his show at Pine Knob on Friday, August 28th, and $500 in gas money. You could win it. Be listening for everywhere to play sometime later today. 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

0: 94.1 Duke FM. Randy in for Stephanie McCoy on Wednesday morning over on the website. And don't forget, we have a big long list of events happening across mid-Michigan here. If you're looking for things to do, this is a great way to get involved with the community. Details on Wednesday's Farmers Market in Meridian Township and their summer concert series. 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
2: Good morning, I'm Kirk Montgomery with 6 News. An update this morning on the East Lansing Human Rights Commission. The City Council has unanimously voted to change the city's human relations ordinance, significantly reducing the commission's role in the community. The new changes will now prevent commissioners from investigating or making decisions on allegations of unlawful discrimination. The oversight group must now refer investigations to the state. The East Lansing City Council approves a separation agreement with City Manager Robert Bellman. Mayor Eric Altman says the termination of Bellman's employment came after he voluntarily resigned. He had been on paid administrative leave for 3 weeks after the city's grants coordinator publicly accused him of sexual harassment and verbal abuse. Former Deputy City Manager Annette Irwin will take over Bellman's position for the time being. For the latest news, weather, and sports, watch 6 News.
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3: Hey, Mid-Michigan, this is Ian Kress from the WLNS Sports Department. Last night, the Detroit Tigers would fall 4-2 to the Houston Astros after Will Vest gave up three runs in the bottom of the eighth inning. The Tigers took a 2-1 lead in the top of the eighth with a Dylan Dingler sack fly, but Vest would allow the Astros to get some serious momentum and take the second game of the series. The two teams will wrap up this three-game series later this afternoon at 2:10 p.m. Then the Tigers will turn their attention to a series this weekend against the Chicago White Sox, and it was announced Justin Verlander will be making his return on Sunday for the Tigers, so he will be pitching on Father's Day at Comerica Park. Have a good Wednesday.
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4: I'm Storm Tracker 6 meteorologist Katie Nicolau, here with a look at your forecast. Today we'll see rain and storms move in the afternoon and evening, some of which could be severe. The greatest potential for severe storms remains in our southern counties, but it could extend north. We also have a flood watch in place for most of the area, considering we could pick up over an inch of rain. All of this is with high temperatures near 70.
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6: On a warm summer's evening, on a train bound for nowhere, I met up with a gambler. We were both too tired to sleep, so we took turns of staring out the window at the darkness till boredom overtook us and he began to speak. He said, "Son, I've made a life

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The devil went down to Georgia. He was looking for a soul to steal. He was in a bind because he was way behind and he was willing to make a deal. When he came across this young man sawing on a fiddle and playing it hot, and the devil jumped up on a hickory stump and said, "Boy, let me tell you what. I guess you didn't know it, but I'm a fiddle player too. And if you'd care to take a dare, I'll make a bet with you. Now you play pretty good fiddle, boy, but give the devil his due. I bet a fiddle of gold against your soul, cause I think I'm better than you." The boy said, "My name's Johnny, and it might be a sin, but I'll take your bet, and you're gonna regret, cause I'm the best as ever been."

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And then a band of demons joined in.

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1: It's Duke's birthday roundup. Congratulations, you're another year older. And we hope wiser, too. Here's Stephanie McCauley.
0: All right, it's time for the birthday roundup on Wednesday, June 17th. With Randy in for Stephanie on the birthday list today. Venus Williams, tennis player. She just announced she and sister Serena are going to play doubles at Wimbledon. That's pretty cool. Venus is 46 today. Greg Kinnear, he's an actor, 63. Joe Piscopo, man of many impressions, used to be on Saturday Night Live. He's 75. Barry Manilow, the great singer, is 83. And Newt Gingrich, retired politician, is 83 today. 94.1 Duke FM. And Stephanie, I want to wish you or someone you know a happy birthday. 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

0: Little Texas, 94.1 Duke FM. Inviting you to join us on Thursday night. We're going to be there, downtown Lansing at Dado Riverfront Park, to kick off the third annual Lansing Fiesta. 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T-Bone will be out there. 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

0: 94.1 Duke FM. Clay Walker, and If I Could Make a Living. And Randy and for Stephanie, news, sports, weather, in that order, coming up from media partner 6 News, WLNS. Here's some news you might have missed yesterday. Pizza Hut. Remember how big of a deal Pizza Hut pizza used to be? Well, they've fallen on hard times now. The parent company Yum Brands announcing yesterday that they're selling off Pizza Hut for $2.7 billion. This after news broke earlier this year, they were closing some 200 additional stores and, struggling financially, quite honestly. PepsiCo acquired the chain in 1977. It was first founded, Pizza Hut was, in 1958 in Wichita, Kansas. Private equity firm Long Range Capital is buying North American operations of Pizza Hut.
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2: Good morning, I'm Kirk Montgomery with 6 News. Stephanie Chatfield, the wife of former Michigan House Speaker Lee Chatfield, pleads guilty to embezzlement. The Attorney General says she pleaded guilty to one felony count of embezzlement from a nonprofit and will be sentenced to probation as part of the plea deal. Stephanie and her husband are accused of misusing political funds. Her sentencing is scheduled on July 20th. Lee Chatfield is charged with several similar crimes, and his trial is set to start September 21st. East Lansing has a new interim city manager after the city council approved a separation agreement between Robert Bellman and the city. Mayor Eric Altman says the termination of Bellman's employment came after he voluntarily resigned. Bellman was placed on paid leave last month after the grants coordinator accused him of sexual harassment, intimidation, and verbal abuse. For the latest news, weather, and sports, watch 6 News.
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9: Hey, Mid-Michigan, this is Ian Kress from the WLNS Sports Department. The World Cup continued yesterday, and the story of the day was the nightcap. Argentina defeated Algeria 3-0 in Kansas City, and Lionel Messi, the greatest of all time, had a hat trick for Argentina as they pick up the victory in their first game of the World Cup. France defeated Senegal 3-1 as well, and Norway defeated Iraq 4-1. There will be more games today, and the big one to keep an eye on will be at 1 o'clock in Houston. Portugal takes on Congo DR. Portugal, of course, headlined by Cristiano Ronaldo. Have a good Wednesday.
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10: I'm Storm Tracker 6 meteorologist Katie Nicolau here with a look at your forecast. Today we'll see rain and storms move in the afternoon and evening, some of which could be severe. The greatest potential for severe storms remains in our southern counties, but it could extend north. We also have a flood watch in place for most of the area, considering we could pick up over an inch of rain. All of this is with high temperatures near 70.
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1: That's a legend of country right there. Loretta Lynn, Coal Miner's Daughter, 94.1 Duke FM. Tim McGraw's Gas Money Song of the Day. It's not going to be Where the Green Grass Grows. No, I'm playing that right now. You want to be listening for Everywhere. When you hear Everywhere later today, text in Tim, 517-694-DUKE. It's the Tim McGraw's Gas Money Song of the Day. We have tickets for a show at Pine Knob and $500 in gas money.

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94.1 Duke FM and Johnny Cash. Well, we've signed on for a wet Wednesday. Doesn't look like that right now. In fact, we have sunshine, at least hazy sunshine across most of mid-Michigan. But the rain moves in and the storms start by this afternoon, continuing tonight and into tomorrow. It's going to be a very wet 24-hour period, I'm afraid. Temperature right around 60 now. Stay up to date on mid-Michigan weather. At all times, get the Storm Tracker 6 mobile app on your smartphone from our media partner, 6 News, WLNS.

0: in Montana. Marie Osmond, Dan Seals, 94.1 Duke FM. Randy for Stephanie on Wednesday morning with hazy sunshine. 61 in the capital city. Tigers last night. They lost to Houston 4-2. Now, let me tell you what happened. The Tigers had a 2-1 lead, bottom of the eighth inning. They bring in Will Vest from the bullpen, and poof, the lead was gone. He was in fuego. The Houston scored three runs. Tigers lose 4-2. They'll play again this afternoon at 2 o'clock against the Stros. Meanwhile, Lansing Lugnuts are out of town this week. They're playing in West Michigan in Grand Rapids. They'll be back home again next Tuesday to open a home series against the Great Lakes Loons at Jackson Field, downtown Lansing.
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So what kind of home smart speaker do you have? 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

FM. If you're looking for gas this morning, it looks like the wholesale clubs across Lansing are probably your best bet, selling gas for around $3.64 or so a gallon. But gas prices are always going up and down. They're always changing. We know that. We track the best gas prices across mid-Michigan. We'd be happy to update you with a message and a list on your smartphone when you're ready for a gas fill-up. Just text the word gasoline. Send it to our text number, 517-694-DUKE. Here come the Judds. Good morning. Mama.

0: Tracy Lawrence, I see it now. 94.1 Duke FM, Randy for Stephanie. We are your go-to station for great country music here in Lansing. Well, here's something I didn't know. Turns out most of us have been making left turns our whole lives. And I'm not talking about driving. I'm talking about walking without even realizing it. Scientists now say that humans, most of us, naturally drift to the left when we walk, and nobody's quite sure why. So we tend to drift to the left. I know my car drifts to the left a little bit, but I think that's because I need a front end alignment. But I didn't know we drift to the left while we walk, too.
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2: Good morning, I'm Kurt Montgomery with 6 News. East Lansing has an interim city manager after the city council approved a separation agreement between Robert Bellman and the city. Mayor Eric Altman says the termination of Bellman's employment came after he voluntarily resigned. Bellman was placed on paid leave last month after the grants coordinator accused him of sexual harassment, intimidation, and verbal abuse. Stephanie Chatfield, the wife of former Michigan House Speaker Lee Chatfield, pleads guilty to embezzlement. The attorney general says she pleaded guilty to one felony count of embezzlement from a nonprofit and will be sentenced to probation as part of the plea deal. Stephanie and her husband are accused of misusing political funds. Her sentencing is scheduled for July 20th. Lee Chatfield is charged with several similar crimes. His trial set to start September 21st. For the latest news, weather, and sports, watch 6 News.
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10: Hey, Mid-Michigan, this is Ian Kress from the WLNS Sports Department. Last night, the Detroit Tigers would fall 4-2 to the Houston Astros after Will Vest gave up three runs in the bottom of the eighth inning. The Tigers took a 2-1 lead in the top of the eighth with a Dylan Dingler sack fly, but Vest would allow the Astros to get some serious momentum and take the second game of the series. The two teams will wrap up this three-game series later this afternoon at 2:10 p.m. Then the Tigers will turn their attention to a series this weekend against the Chicago White Sox, and it was announced Justin Verlander will be making his return on Sunday for the Tigers, so he will be pitching on Father's Day at Comerica Park. Have a good Wednesday.
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11: I'm Storm Tracker 6 meteorologist Katie Nicolau, here with a look at your forecast. Today we'll see rain and storms move in the afternoon and evening, some of which could be severe. The greatest potential for severe storms remains in our southern counties, but it could extend north. We also have a flood watch in place for most of the area, considering we could pick up over an inch of rain. All of this is with high temperatures near 70.
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0: 94.1 Duke FM and Vern Gostin. So here it is, the Tim McGraw Gas Money Song of the Day. Write it down, memorize it, put it in your phone. Don't forget, listen for Tim McGraw's everywhere. When you hear that, you want to text Tim. Yeah, we're on a first name basis with Tim McGraw. Text that to 517-694-DUKE. That's 517-694-3853. And we have those tickets for you to win to see Matai Nam August 28th and $500 in gas money. It's Tim McGraw's Gas Money Song of the Day everywhere on Duke FM.
1: My old man's backhand used to land hard on the side of my head. I just learned.

Legends of Country playwright here, 94.1 Duke FM, and Waylon Jennings, the theme from the Dukes of Hazzard show. And that makes me feel like a young man again, driving my Ford Torino. It was a 73 Ford Torino, bright yellow. I wasn't jumping hills or anything like that, no. It was fairly fast. 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

0: On Duke FM, we're playing the Legends of Country. Randy in for Stephanie on Wednesday morning. So new research is suggesting that there is a link between the rise of smartphones, people using smartphones all the time, and falling birth rates around the world. Yeah, you can put two and two together. We're on the phone in bed more often than not now. I say, like I always say, to people, put the phone down.
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I have one job to do, and that's to remind you of the Tim McGraw Gas Money Song of the Day. 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

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So tomorrow night, we're going to be downtown Lansing at Dado Riverfront Park. And for the kickoff of the third annual Lansing Fiesta, food, fun, and more. And Duke there 6 to 8 on Thursday night. We'll see you at the Lansing Fiesta. Here's Keith Whitley, 94.1 Duke FM.

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1: And take it back, 94.1. Duke FM, Randy for Stephanie on Wednesday morning. So we have a big, long list of events on the webpage. 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All the details there. 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
6: I'm Storm Tracker 6 meteorologist Katie Nicolau here with a look at your forecast. Today we'll see rain and storms move in the afternoon and evening, some of which could be severe. The greatest potential for severe storms remains in our southern counties, but it could extend north. We also have a flood watch in place for most of the area, considering we could pick up over an inch of rain. All of this is with high temperatures near 70.
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0: We're playing the Legends of Country, 94.1 Duke FM with live Johnny Cash and Folsom Prison Blues. Did you hear all about this rainbow that was spotted across mid-Michigan last night? I think it was around 8:30 or so. I know our son sent a photo of it. He lives down near the Eaton Rapids area. But this rainbow was unlike anything else I've ever seen. It was like a double rainbow, but below the lower rainbow was like a dome of bright light. I've seen photos on social media, and I think our media partner, 6 News, WLNS, they have some photos on their website, WLNS.com. You should check it out. Really amazing. Mother Nature at its finest. Here comes Brooks and Dunn. Honky Tonk Truth, we're Duke FM. Thanks for listening.
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Now, Duke's done some traveling. And Diamonddale, Michigan, sure is a lot classier than Zirconiapolis, Nebraska. 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
5: I'm Storm Tracker 6 meteorologist Katie Nicolau, here with a look at your forecast. Today we'll see rain and storms move in the afternoon and evening, some of which could be severe. The greatest potential for severe storms remains in our southern counties, but it could extend north. We also have a flood watch in place for most of the area, considering we could pick up over an inch of rain. All of this is with high temperatures near 70.
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4: 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Okay, they're still playing commercial after commercial after commercial after commercial. 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
1: 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Well, we're jumping back into the legends of country. 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
11: I'm Storm Tracker 6 meteorologist Katie Nicolau, here with a look at your forecast. Today we'll see rain and storms move in the afternoon and evening, some of which could be severe. The greatest potential for severe storms remains in our southern counties, but it could extend north. We also have a flood watch in place for most of the area, considering we could pick up over an inch of rain. All of this is with high temperatures near 70.
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Jim McGraw is coming to Pine Knob on Friday, August 28th. Duke wants to send you to the show and give you the gas money you need to get there and

0: 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When you hear it, text Tim to 517-694-3853. That's 517-694-DUKE. Now, every time you do, you'll earn an entry. And we'll draw a winner on Monday, June 30th. 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
1: Michigan Ag Now. This is your midday report, and I'm Rusty Halverson.
2: The potential of a deal between the U.S. and Iran that would reopen the Strait of Hormuz could ease some of the world's concerns about fertilizer challenges and food shortages, but it'll take time to sort out. Even if shipping traffic resumes normally, fertilizer markets would not expect an immediate recovery. That according to Ben Pratt, Mosaic's Vice President of Public Affairs. Pratt told DTN that Mosaic's phosphate production challenges are being driven almost entirely by a global sulfur shortage that has intensified following disruptions tied to the conflict involving Iran and shipping through the Strait of Hormuz. Historically, sulfur was available for roughly $100 to $300 per ton, but prices have surged to more than $1,000 per ton, and supplies remain difficult to secure. Pratt says, at those prices, we can't afford to make it. Pratt says we'd lose money on every ton produced.
1: That's this hour's Michigan Ag Now Report, and I'm Rusty Halverson.
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3: I'm Storm Tracker 6 meteorologist Katie Nicolau here with a look at your forecast. Today we'll see rain and storms move in the afternoon and evening, some of which could be severe. The greatest potential for severe storms remains in our southern counties, but it could extend north. We also have a flood watch in place for most of the area, considering we could pick up over an inch of rain. All of this is with high temperatures near 70.
0: 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Well now, I see they're still playing commercials. Well, we're jumping back into the Legends of Country. 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

0: June 13th through the 20th. On June 20th at 11 a.m., don't miss the African American Parade, a celebration of strength, culture, and joy. 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
6: I'm Storm Tracker 6 meteorologist Katie Nicolau, here with a look at your forecast. Today we'll see rain and storms move in the afternoon and evening, some of which could be severe. The greatest potential for severe storms remains in our southern counties, but it could extend north. We also have a flood watch in place for most of the area, considering we could pick up over an inch of rain. All of this is with high temperatures near 70.
0: 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Okay, they're still playing commercial after commercial after commercial after commercial. 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
13: 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Well, we're jumping back into the Legends of Country. 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
11: I'm Storm Tracker 6 meteorologist Katie Nicolau, here with a look at your forecast. Today we'll see rain and storms move in the afternoon and evening, some of which could be severe. The greatest potential for severe storms remains in our southern counties, but it could extend north. We also have a flood watch in place for most of the area, considering we could pick up over an inch of rain. All of this is with high temperatures near 70.
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This coat and tie is choking me,

Conway 20, that's my job. 94.1 Duke FM. How you doing? It's JD. Don't forget the Tim McGraw Gas Money Song of the Day. You can win tickets to see him pine.

0: It's Reba, 94.1 Duke FM. JD sitting in for Chris Tyler this afternoon. Father's Day is around the corner. How many of you have already gotten dear old dad something nice? Maybe a card, maybe a gift card to Home Depot or something. We're always all about that kind of stuff. You know, I always remember, too, one of the main rules for guys is they never get their lady something that plugs in. But if you get a guy something on Father's Day, dear old dad, he loves things that plug in, especially if it's going to be charging up a new mower or a leaf blower, et cetera, et cetera. We've got Mark Chestnut ready to kick off another great set of country music. And as far as getting to Tim McGraw and Pine Knob in August, the Tim McGraw Gas Money Song of the Day is how you do that, and here is the details.
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0: 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And we'll draw a winner on Monday, June 30th. 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

0: 94.1 Duke FM. It's JD. Don't forget T-Bone is going to be out and about. 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
1: Driving through town, just my boy and me, with a Happy Meal in his booster seat, knowing that he couldn't have the toy till his nuggets were gone.

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It's JD in for Chris Tyler. It'll cost you $13,000, but how about a robot toilet? We'll tell you why they're creating it in China, and it's actually for a good cause.

0: 94.1 Duke FM. There you go, Bubba. It's JD in for Chris Tyler. Now, we all have people in our life who have mobility issues, correct? And that is the idea behind this recent invention from a company out of China. It's called a smart toilet, where it'll actually drive to you. So if you're somebody who is in bed and, you know, for some reason you struggle getting up and down, mainly elderly a lot of times as well, well, it can bring right to the side of your bed or wherever it is that you might be. You get up there, you do your biz, and it'll actually clean itself afterward. This is kind of a neat invention. I know that we could go so many different comical ways for this, but I'm going to keep it serious, all right? First of all, I have an elderly mother. I think it would work out really good. It's just kind of odd. I don't think anyone has ever gone to the bathroom in the living room, right? Yeah. $13,000 it would cost you. It's called the smart toilet from China. You know what? I think I would rather spend $13,000 on a better vehicle. A Better Man from Clint Black kicks off another great set of country music, including George Strait and Neil McCoy.
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1: It's the Storm Tracker 6 forecast on 94.1 Duke FM.
14: We do see a few rain showers and storms continue for tonight. Those lows will drop into the mid to high 50s, and our highs for tomorrow getting into the mid 70s. We do see a few isolated rain showers for tomorrow as well, but those clear out for Friday. For Storm Tracker 6, I'm meteorologist Daniel Nemus.
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1: 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Well, we're jumping back into the legends of country. 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
0: Today is a special day. It's National Eat Your Vegetables Day. Doesn't that remind you of that skit? I think it was on Monty Python's Flying Circus. Eat your baits. But I don't like baits. You can convince your kids to celebrate today. Make sure you give them bowl ice cream afterwards. It's George Strait. I don't.

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Keep your ears open for that Tim McGraw Gas Money Song of the Day. 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Too young.

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Kentucky Headhunters, 94.1 Duke FM. It's JD in for Chris Tyler. A lot of great music lined up for you. And hey, by the way, I just noticed something. Father's Day on Sunday is actually the first day of summer. So does that mean Dad gets up, he gets his breakfast, he gets his ties, his socks, whatever it is that the kids are going to give him, and then since it's the first day of summer, you got to head out and mow the lawn? And that's usually how it's celebrated.

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Did you hear the one that was announced this morning? Have you heard it since? You got to text Tim to 694-DUKE when you do. 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

0: With Tucker Wetmore, you got Junior at the Acrisure Amphitheater, Saturday, July 18th. You want all of the ticket information or at least the details, all you can do is go to 941thedukedukedukedukedukedukedukedukedukedukedukedukedukedukedukedukedukedukedukedukedukedukedukedukedukedukedukedukedukedukedukedukedukedukedukedukedukedukedukedukedukedukedukedukedukedukedukedukedukedukedukedukedukedukedukedukedukedukedukedukedukedukedukedukedukedukedukedukedukedukedukedukedukedukedukedukedukedukedukedukedukedukedukedukedukedukedukedukedukedukedukedukedukedukedukedukedukedukedu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
4: It's the Storm Tracker 6 forecast on 94.1 Duke FM.
5: We do see a few rain showers and storms continue for tonight. Those lows will drop into the mid to high 50s, and our highs for tomorrow getting into the mid 70s. We do see a few isolated rain showers for tomorrow as well, but those clear out for Friday. For Storm Tracker 6, I'm meteorologist Daniel Nemus.
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Great concerts around the corner. We're always trying to keep on top of that for you. Jordan Davis.

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Dierks Bentley, Tracy Byrd, Waylon Jennings, that's all on the way as we crank it to the hills here. We're going to get you into the drive at 5 in just a little bit. This is Sammy Kershaw, 94.1 Duke FM.

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How you doing? It's JD in for Chris Tyler. By the way, Afternoons with Chris Tyler is brought to you by the Eaton County Fair. It's July 13th through the 18th. 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

0: Ricky Skaggs, 94.1 Duke FM. JD in for Chris Tyler, brought to you by the Eaton County Fair, July 13th through the 17th. And don't forget, the Tim McGraw Gas Money Song of the Day was announced this morning. Remember what it is when you hear it. Text Tim to 694-3853. That's 694-DUKE. Every time you do, you're going to get an entry into winning the Tim McGraw Gas Money Song of the Day, which means tickets to see him at Pine Knob and 500 buckaroonies to spend. That's a pretty doggone good deal. Hey, we've got more great music on the way during the drive at 5. For the rest of this hour, you can expect Kenny Chesney, Travis Tritt, Alan Jackson. That's all on the way at 94.1 Duke FM.
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Pie Dob, you can see him next month. Actually, 2 months yet. You think it were already in July? 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Brad Paisley.

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Boy, how times have changed. The list of TV dads of all time is out. Do you remember when it was the guy from Father Knows Best or Andy Griffith? Yeah. Number one on the list, Al Bundy from Married with Children. Definitely times have changed. Andy Taylor still, though, from the Andy Griffith Show, number two. This is Restless Heart.

0: George Strait, 94.1 Duke FM, JD in for Chris Tyler. 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
2: It's the Storm Tracker 6 forecast on 94.1 Duke FM.
3: We do see a few rain showers and storms continue for tonight. Those lows will drop into the mid to high 50s, and our highs for tomorrow getting into the mid 70s. We do see a few isolated rain showers for tomorrow as well, but those clear out for Friday. For Storm Tracker 6, I'm meteorologist Daniel Nemus.
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It's JD in for Chris Tyler. Afternoons with Chris Tyler brought to you by the Eaton County Fair, July 13th through the 18th, my friend. This hour, we're going to crank up some junior. We got Colin Ray, Alabama, George Strait. You know, I got a buddy that actually wrote the male version of this song called Any Gal of Mine. My favorite line in it, pull my finger. Listen to it if you get a chance.

0: Playing the Legends of Country 94.1 Duke FM. It's JD. That is some Reba McEntire. Do you know that she was actually in the finale for Young Sheldon? It was the last episode. She was one that brought over cake after the father passed away. I know. I watched the final episode here the other day, and that brought a tear to my eye, which is what it's supposed to, I guess. Anyway, that's the prelude, of course, to The Big Bang Theory. Do you know that there's a social media trend going on with people making blue hot dogs? Apparently, they're boiling them in guacamole. Someone tried it and said it works, and they said the kids find it kind of fun, and there's no reason to do this other than the fact that it's blue and kind of a stunt. Does that mean Heinz is going to bring back their different colored ketchup again? No, I couldn't do purple ketchup again. I just can't.
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0: 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Now, every time you do, you'll earn an entry. And we'll draw a winner on Monday, June 30th. 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
10: It's Chris Tyler on 94.1 Duke FM, and for as long as I can remember, I always had bad feet, even as a little kid. And no matter where my parents took me to try to get this fixed, nothing ever seemed to work. And as I got older, the discomfort seemed to go away. Then all of a sudden, one day it was pow, plantar fasciitis. And that was a big pow because my feet were uncomfortable all the time. 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And whatever my parents tried to do, unfortunately, didn't work. I appreciated their effort, of course. 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

playing the legends of country, 94.1 Duke FM. My buddy Chris Tyler, I'm proud to sit in for him. 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

0: That's Colin Ray of 94.1 Duke FM. How you doing, JD? Thank you so much for tuning in. I'm proud to sit in for Chris Tyler. You know, I got to tell you, sometimes people just do remarkable things, and we don't hear a lot about that. We always hear the negativity. Well, there's a guy that by the name of Spencer, and he works for SB Mowing, and he makes videos, right? And he cleans up people's property for free and posts them online. He met Debbie, and apparently he not only cleaned her yard up, but paid for her late rent, gave her spending money, and she recently had fallen on hard times because she had lost her husband. And, you know, think about that. How many people have gone through that? Well, he set something up on social media. Thousands of people have chipped in and raised $650,000 for her. She can make that last a long time now, can't she? Hey, another great set of country music is ready to go. We'll kick it off with Alabama and Song of the South.
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4: The Storm Tracker 6 forecast on 94.1 Duke FM.
5: We do see a few rain showers and storms continue for tonight. Those lows will drop into the mid to high 50s, and our highs for tomorrow getting into the mid 70s. We do see a few isolated rain showers for tomorrow as well, but those clear out for Friday. For Storm Tracker 6, I'm meteorologist Daniel Nemus.
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You have yourself a fantastic one. Don't forget the Tim McGraw Gas Money Song of the Day could get you tickets to a show in Pine Knob and $500 to spend. We'll announce that song tomorrow morning with Randy Stein. Meanwhile, get all the details at 941theduke.com. Have a great night.

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3: We do see a few rain showers and storms continue for tonight. Those lows will drop into the mid to high 50s, and our highs for tomorrow getting into the mid 70s. We do see a few isolated rain showers for tomorrow as well, but those clear out for Friday. For Storm Tracker 6, I'm meteorologist Daniel Nemus.
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49 and went to Detroit working on assembly line. 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

This is a Cottonmouth, and negatory on the cost of this machine there, Red Rider. 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It's cheaper that way.